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0: 07, RP calling from 440 Bum Drive. Hearing shots being fired near the city line. We are currently in a burn van.
1: Copy on that way, man.
0: 1817.

0: Are those RPs still open?
1: My understanding, I haven't been told otherwise.
0: Can you double check with them? I'm good. Right here, I can head up to that if they're available.
1: Copy. Thank you, Mentor.
2: Denver R24.
3: I will be out of service. Have a great night.
1: Thank you, Mentor.
0: I'm going off duty.
1: I want to go on Asia.

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1: I just spoke with the RP. They are still there.
2: Hi, copy. I'll be 7 minutes each.

0: finger on were there any toes, anything like that?
1: Negative. Could be fine with toes. No injuries.
2: And that's several ones of shift.
3: Okay, thank you. Houston 21.
4: Denver 4, Adam 13.
0: Adam 13.
4: I 70 at the 260. Switching over to 14. Have a great rest of your day.
0: You as well, sir. It's 1821.

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0: Defcon 1, Ranger 74. 74. 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Have a good night.
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2: Have a wonderful night. 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

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Last of Rice, common spelling. First of Micah, that's Michael, Mary, Ida, Charlie, Adam, Henry. Middle of Robert, date of birth is 7/31/1984.

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can I be Silver Toyota 4Runner, possible license plate, Edward Boy, Adam Young, 1-1, triggering RPFOL, RP, no longer has visual, but is willing, 1914.

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1: Flight over 7.
0: It's going to be Gregory and High Street, caller plate Charlie Young Mary, Adam 77.

CV with a rack on top, possible license plate, Edward Mary, John William, 2-4. Following too closely, vehicle started honking, last seen, driving on the yellow lines and weaving. RP has visual and is rolling at 1919.

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2: I'll take fire.
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3: Good morning.
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149 Patricia, responding to 32154 Christopher Lane. 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RP believes he had a stroke. Now stating false alarm. Stand by.

0: ahead, 496.
1: Medical is stating it's a false alarm and that it wasn't a stroke.
2: Five,
0: okay, unit standing out. Let us know if you need us in the future.

for cold offloads. This is a mail transfer from Kit Carson at Burlington. Got an 88-year-old male with a CHF exacerbation, AFib with rapid ventricular rates, and he has received 40 of Lasix and has improved since. Oxygen needs have come down to about 2 liters from 5, and he is no longer short of breath. He is awake, alert, oriented. Heart rate is currently about 120, blood pressure 102 or 52. He's breathing in the 20s with a sat in the mid-90s. Again, we're going to be there in 15 cold offload. Any questions?

0: vehicle too. It's going to be no injury. 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Break.
1: Continue.
0: You can show me to the address of vehicle one. It's going to be the 815 North King Street in Denver, Colorado.

0: 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Back up, just at the glove box, so training.
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0: Let's have 116 take a crash with the bear, 70 Genesee exit.
1: I copy, 116 number.
2: You had a heard about a bear crash or something?
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0: We're heading that way from I-70 to 234.
1: 1938. 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
1: 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It's outside 12 feet of main.

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1: Have a wonderful night. 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
1: Continue.
0: Pull out here. Still on scene.
1: Thank you, Mr. Dan.
0: Number 1 out of 27.
1: 7.
0: Show me off duty. Have a good night.
1: Have a wonderful night. It is 1959.
2: 35.
1: 1 over 7.
2: Highway 119 at the 4. Colorado Plate. Edward Ocean Queen. Lincoln 4 and 9. Son of Maroon. Huey Concord.

0: If you haven't called the RP, I can do that. Has CPW been notified, you know?
1: CPW hasn't been notified yet, no. I did just get off the phone. It went to voicemail. I left the voicemail. I don't know if you want to try on your end, though.
0: Yeah, I'll try. If you can let CPW know, that we're just past the exit on the westbound side for the 254 break.
1: Continue.
0: It looks like a mature brown bear. We're just on the right shoulder. I don't know if they want me to sit here with it until they can come pick it up or what their plan will be.
1: Knowing them, they'll possibly want CDOT to come and pick it up, but I will advise.
0: Thank you.
1: 2002.
2: 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West 31st Ave, Denver.

0: that were involved. Their vehicle was drivable. Jeffco already told them to leave and that they could file online. So they're going to do that. I'll just sit out here with the mayor until we hear, we know what to be done.
1: I just got off the phone with them. They said someone's going to respond out. They have to have someone come get it.
2: They just don't know how long it's going to be. They said that they would call me with more information once they have it.
0: I copy. I'll just sit out here with my lights on until then.
2: Copy. 20 and 6.

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Respondent stage on a sick party. We have the Highway 6 footbridge, 17601 Highway 6 eastbound. Repeating for Highland Rescue. Respondent stage with Golden Fire on a sick party. Highway 6 footbridge, 17601 Highway 6. Traffic will be on Central Fire TAC 2. And again, this is Highland Rescue only, Foothills Disregard at 2101.

Copy, Medic 2871, Paramedic 1 EMT. This is going to be at the Highway 6 footbridge. Address is 17601 Highway 6. Brick. We do have Golden Fire, Truck 24, stage just west of the dispatch location, past the intersection of Heritage Road and 6th Ave. Brick. Moving up with the ladder, you'll see the medical.

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British. Sir, coming to you from their ICU, going to your neuro ICU, room 4729. This is a 29-year-old male. History of seizures, currently intubated and sedated. Vitals are stable. We'll be there in 9 for cold offload. Any questions?

Lincoln, Class Adam, Colorado CDL, last of Robert Edward, George Adam Lincoln, Adam, David Ocean, first of John Thomas Billings, middle of Charlie. Date of birth is 12/11/1961.

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0: 7.
1: Medic 287, back to district. Thank you.
0: Welcome back. Thank you. It's 2201.

1, 2, copy. For children, for patient report, please.

Washington. I believe we are going an admit to the ER. 8-year-old male patient coming from Fox Butte General in Alliance, Nebraska. Diagnosis of acute appendicitis. Current vital signs, heart rate 6.5, blood pressure 105 over 5.7, respirations 1.6 and 99% on 1 liter. We just have some maintenance fluids running at this time.

0: station with an 8-year-old male patient, diagnosis appendicitis, coming to you from Box Butte in Alliance, Nebraska. I believe we're a direct admit to the ER. Vital signs, heart rate 6.5, blood pressure 105 over 5.7, respirations 1.6 and 99% on 1 liter. We have some maintenance loads going. No concerns at this time. Looks like there's a couple aircraft inbound with us, so I'm unsure if we're going to be a hot or a cold offload at this time.
1: Okay.

0: The 246 just east of her, a 2019 Silver Jeep Cherokee. It was not blocking. It's occupied multiple. It was a Toro rental that doesn't have roadside assistance.
1: I know what side of the highway it's on.
0: Please are on the right shoulder.
1: Copy. And that's at the 256 eastbound or westbound?
0: It will be the 246, the 246 eastbound.
1: 246 eastbound. Copy. Thank you.
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0: 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They're near the intersection of Homestead Road and Highland Drive, just south of.
1: I got it.
0: 22-3.

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0: My utility 496 on scene. 44 Bravo has Conifer Command.
1: All units on scene, 44 Bravo, Conifer Command. Lutheran St. Anthony is clear, so we just saw the ED advisory at 2256. Thank you.

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0: Ingress 22. 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
1: Have a great morning, sir. 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

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I added my notes to the call. 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

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I'm going to clear.

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Medic 481 back in district available.

housing in Lakewood at West 4th Avenue and Union Boulevard, possibly occupied by four juveniles, one armed with a handgun. Last seen via Flock, eastbound on Colfax from Sheridan. Should be associated with a 2006 Jeep Grand Cherokee, blue in color, bearing Colorado plate, Charlestown, Ocean Sam 5-2. Air and authority of Jefferson County at 117.

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0: Silver Infinity, four door.
1: I think it's eluded me. I'm trying to catch up. What's your location?
0: I think 76 eastbound, passing the 8.

2020

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Normally, no windows can hold their affinity.

0: southbound, but then I'll keep my car going northbound.
1: I should have just waited until you were coming your way.
2: Well, Travis, come on forward and chip.
1: Well, he was slowing down. He would go into the, like, I saw him speed up, and then he would, like, go into the right lane and then slow down, and then speed up again into the left lane.

0: 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Your case number 2200. 2200.
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1: Good.
0: Eastbound, 96, Silver Tacoma, no plate.

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0: Eastbound I 76, 13, Colorado, David Mary Henry, Edward 10, on a gray Tesla.

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1: Just got off on 88, now on Brighton Road, out with Colorado Personalized, Sam, Union, Boy, Ida, Robert, Edward, Victor, on a silver Subaru WRX, final stop, Murphy's Express, I-76, eastbound, and 88 Avenue.

0: Denver 1, David 80. I'll be going off duty, and I have Boulder call until 03. Have a good morning.
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on a Seegis misdemeanor for assault. $1,000 bond. He'll be party last of Guevara, first of Jose. Listed as white male, 10/28 of 86, 5/11, 250, and black over brown. Break. Right.

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0: 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Show 915 as Genesee Ridge Command, but we'll be out investigating.
1: 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Excuse me.

Truck 971, Genesee Ridge Command. 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

0: 360 complete. We're not seeing anything. All the doors are locked here as well. How was this reported again?
1: This came in as a monitored alarm from an alarm company. No contact with the homeowner.

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1: Well, that's good.
0: So you can show me off duty. Thanks for your help today. 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

0: 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We have a dispatch of 805.
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0: 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I'll be traveling out to Climax Mine, send me over to Upside Semi.
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1: 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It's 5526.
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0: 521-007 out of SW. 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

0: 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IBM is 7171, living in car 688, break for beginning.
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0: 64857, I'll be around to you, Gabby.
1: 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It's 558.
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0: Tower. Good morning.
1: All right, sir.
0: I have unit 7509, bank card 085. Over to this. Thanks for getting.
1: Uh-huh.
0: 40169. 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

0: 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My IBM is 174941, and I'm at the Dumont Westbound Port Press with us.
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0: Great, thank you. 10-6 lessons. One out of one, Denver. That is on your traffic info.

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1: I'm happy to that, Artie. Good morning. You have a great day. 6-0-9.

0: Denver 9573.
1: Yeah, can you please attach me to vehicle 259, break from hours and three officers?

Miles would be 112082. And could you also please attach 9 Paul 700, 9 Paul 704, and 9 Paul 705 to this unit? And we'll be en route to 50th and Kipling for commercial motor vehicle check one.

0: Good morning. I am 0127. I'm in car 038, right 330.
1: Uh-huh.
0: 88712. And can you please show me in Charles Sessions headquarters?
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westbound on a white cap, so my NNC license plate, X-ray Sam Victor 400, says Mohawk on the side. It's all over the road. RP has visual on its launch sign, aired at 662.

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1: Hey, copy you. Have a great day. 635.

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0: I'll be out in 8 out of 3.
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1: Yeah, why am I?
0: Fine.
1: Be clear of that traffic control on SMI 42.
0: Copy, 6-4-9.

Good morning, ma'am. IBM is 9242, and I'll be westbound at the Dumont Port. Can I copy at 6:35?

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1: I'm out of Viewmont, westbound Clear Entry with an Indiana abortion registration, license plate 335-3080, freight driver.

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0: special number?
1: So you said
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1: Uh-huh.
0: 44941, Anavia 30, 50 positive.
1: Hey, copy. Can I attach you to a closed property damage from last night?
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0: 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IBM 17, I'll be training with it.
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0: Apologize. 179978. I'll be trained at the Golden Office with
1: R24.
0: You
1: have a great day.
2: 7, okay. Denver, 89.
1: That's 89.
2: That's a cold crash you gave to 1 out of 3. Can we give that to 1 Adam 26 once he links up with R24?
1: You can break 1 Adam 3. I'm going to free you from that, and you can disregard it for now.

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morning. I-76 westbound at the 32 will be on your channel today and en route to 38th and Kipling for a team off with Wheat Ridge PD.

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1: 9, Paul 706, good morning, sir.
0: Good morning. My IBM is 181-439. I'll be working at the Dumont East Port today. Thank you.
1: Welcome. You have a great day, sir. 7-11.

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0: 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I'm in car 672, my number 3073, break for mileage.

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1: Good morning. My IBM is 1460. I'm in vehicle 988, and I have starting mileage when you're ready.
0: Uh-huh.
1: 115-722. Please show me in route time, of course.
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0: from Ward Road on a white Toyota Tundra with a topper, has stickers on the back and on license plate. Blew the red light, was cutting people off, splitting lanes like a motorcycle. RP lost visual and is willing to sign, has dash cam footage. Seen passing Colfax westbound on I-70. Cleared at 718.
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1: 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Beginning miles, you're going to be 112-666, and I'll be one out of VCU.
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0: Command
2: 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Yeah, at the Academy for the day on the show.
0: Copy, have a great day, sir. That's 729.

0: morning.
1: Good morning. IBM is 9451. 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Assigned to 1 at Golden. 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
0: Go ahead.
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0: Denver C-14, show me out of headquarters.
1: Break, attention all cars on our road break. It's going to be Highway 285, mile marker 250 going northbound. No white Dodge Ram, car plate, Edward Zebra, Nora, Paul, 81. Was Scorpion using blinkers
2: incorrectly? Scorpion no longer has visual in his blind sign, last seen getting on C470 westbound on the ramp. Aired at 746.

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0: 15314, and it'll be a 4060.
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1: Can you please show me at the Kipling and 50th Avenue with a truck out of Colorado? License plate number is Boy Adam Frank George 21. Copy driver.

0: a male out of Colorado with the last name of Mary Ida Robert Edward Lincoln Edward Zebra. First name is Richard, common spelling. Middle initial is Edward. Date of birth is 02-07-1952.
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1: 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Thank you.
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0: Would you be able to copy a cold property damage that occurred last night? It's Lookout Mountain Road and Grandview Avenue. It's a vehicle versus a driveway. Unknown damage, unknown injuries. The RP is the homeowner's daughter. Possibly start with a callback. Copy, thank you, 807.

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0: The driver's filling out a traffic complaint and he's going to send me his dash cam. You go ahead and clear me for now and I'll follow up if I'm able to get more info.
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0: Marie last week. He is having some discrepancies with the tow company about the price.
1: Okay, not much I can do with it, but I'll give him a call.
0: I'm transferring.

0: 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I'll get you further here in a second.
1: C-41.

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1: Okay.
0: Please attach me to the property damage crash on Highway 6 and westbound.
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CMV checkpoint, GTSM Kipling with Colorado Apportions. Boy Edward Boy, Mary 79, copy trailer plate.

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But. And that first plane's coming back to Lake Kenworth, year 2023, expiration 6 of 26, Alpha and Delta, not sure to replace.

0: seat for you.
1: Denver 106, can you copy vehicle 1? Keene, Queen, Lincoln, 368 on a Toyota Highlander, break for 2. Paul, Sam Young, George, Mary on Ford Escape, break

0: Michael as well, and Michael and Fire are en route. It looks like there's also a Jeffco deputy on scene. I'm not sure if you see them there.
1: Yeah,
0: I copy. Yeah, and both vehicles are coming back clear and valid as well.
1: Copy that. On the crash at Lookout, will you just call the ERP and let her know that I'll be extended?
0: I copy. Hey, Frenus.

0: good.
1: Rather than just stacking a crash, can we send an available trooper to that other one?
2: Yeah. Amber 107, you can give me that one up.
0: I got this.

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0: documents, double and triple trailer, insurance, is all in 153.
1: Go ahead.
0: And I just had a return for that trailer. It looks like it's coming back to MCKT end dump aluminum trailer, year 2025. This expires 7/26, but it looks like this was canceled July of 2025. The vehicle was sold and that title was transferred. I'm not sure why it wasn't coming up on my end originally.
1: Sophie, would you please email that return to the Fort Morgan port of entry to find the owner of it?
0: Hey, copy. 854.

0: 110, Ricky. Back to Reckonworth.
1: I copy that. You show me on T-0, please.
0: Copy, T-0.

0: one out of three, Denver. Would you be available for an unknown at C 470 at the 9 eastbound to White Sedan? Looks like this vehicle went across two lanes and crashed into a ditch. Saw some smoke, but told Jeff Com she didn't think it really crashed. There's only one caller at this point. A Jeffco is not sending fire or medical.
1: Okay, so show me route 285, Virginia.
0: Copy, 86.

0: two last names. First last name is going to be Rodriguez. That's Robert Ocean David, Robert Ida George, Union Edward Zebra. Second last name is Charlie Adam Robert, Boy Adam Lincoln, Lincoln Ocean. First name is going to be Adam David Adam, Lincoln Boy Edward, Robert Tom Ocean. Date of birth is 07/23/1973.
1: And driver showing clear in Valon and Class A. Oh, I'm beginning 91.
0: I copy. Thank you so much. You can show me on the GPR, please.
1: Thank you. 858.

0: this was never.
1: This what?
0: Do you have an O-loan for that party by chance?
1: I've got a Mexico O-loan.
0: Go ahead.
1: Going to be 1-000-766-138.
0: You're just confirming that plate is also out of Mexico, correct?
1: Okay, proposal out of GWAL, Mr.
0: I'm getting the order for both that party and that event.
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0: Thank you, 9-1.
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0: You have a great shift, 902.

or you should be receiving that email soon. I just emailed it to the port of entry email. Thank you, 904.

0: get the two toes in rotation, vehicle, one's going to have heavy front end, or be the two heavy rear end, right? And then driver two was transported to UC Health. Will you just get a trip number for me?
1: Hi, copy. 907.
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Thanks to 881T as in Tom, Green Cap. I cut the RP off. Hand gestures weaving in and out of lanes. The RP still has a visual last seen at the 247 eastbound and is willing 9/11.

0: Well, unfortunately, I have a 12. Dear UPL, break. You attach me to 6, crash, and I go to the hot ground check and charge.
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0: Denver, 94305. I didn't get that email. Can you just tell me what the registered owner was for the...
1: Jeff Conwell, Anger 66.
0: There was none on there. I just thought of that thing, but it's supposedly July of this year. Okay, I copy. I can also send down and verify with the DM to be a complete.
2: Good.
0: I copy, 914.

0: Lincoln, call 302, go ahead.
1: Ida, 5-3. 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
0: I apologize. You were coming in digital. I just got Ida 532. Could you give me the first two?

0: clear and valid on a Class A with the restriction of no manual transmission, LRM beginning 112.
1: Thank you.
0: 918.

0: Go ahead.
1: 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I saw that you have a 254 westbound. Looks like it's a dark green Kenworth trailer, and the RP still has visual, but there are no plates on this vehicle. I'm not sure who to sentence.
0: That's okay. Do we have anybody else available?

Item 7 is en route to that property damage that was pending, and I see him as the closest, but I'm not sure if he's clear. Cameron.

0: Edward Queen Paul, Zebra 73, white Ford Escape. It's not going to be a crash. This vehicle drove off the road last night, was high centered, and then someone tried to move it and it rolled down into this driveway. Right.
1: Correct.
0: You start in the next talk.

0: Amen.
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0: They don't have anyone available for that hit and run, and it looks like that trailer is now heading west on Highway 40.
1: Yeah, this is intended for whoever's available next, probably 1 out of 7.
0: I copy that, Taylor.

0: Allen University.
1: Holly, coming over to the CICU room 370. It's going to be a cold offload. Super 74-74-year-old male with shortness of breath, elevated troponin secondary to CHF. Currently alert oriented, no acute distress. 94 over 54, heart rate of 80 pace. Some SPD, breathing about 25 times a minute. He has been 96% on 3 liters. Again, CICU room 370, about 9 minutes.

bodega on the first floor is 102. I'm kind of obviously transcribed it wrong, and he's actually saying 102. So they kind of cover the whole kind of.

0: Charlie 536. Can you copy a driver out of Colorado for me?
1: And I apologize, you're coming in Israel. Could you repeat the first two? I just got Charlie 536.
2: Sorry about that. It's David George Charlie 536.
1: Kenworth, T600, year 2004, expiring 9F26, and go ahead with that, driver.
0: It's going to be a male holding out of Colorado, Class A, last Robert Union Ida Zebra, actually two-part last name. Second part is Charlie Adam Sam, Ida Lincoln Lincoln Adam Sam, first of Robert, common spelling. Date of birth 4/29/97.

County, it'd be 240. It's going to be California plate 8 King Nora, Tom 032.

0: Timber S-19. I'll be on duty via CAD. Break for beginning.
1: S-19. Good morning, Rod.
0: Morning. Beginning 55828. Good morning.
1: You have a great shift. 946.

0: out of Colorado. License plate number is Frank Henry Victor Frank 03, copy driver.
1: Access to Peterbilt 388, year 2008, expiring 9/26 in glass.
2: Now we let him go. I talked to him already. I'm thinking the actual address is going to be 102. It sounds like that suite 102 kind of controls the whole bottom half of this building, at least the southwest side. It's kind of like a...

0: Do you have an OM by chance?
1: Copy that. The OA, the license number is Charlie Henry Ida Henry 222482.

0: That party is showing invalid, but it expires 6/26. Has a pink and liberal and triple trailer endorsement, and Ola beginning Charlie Henry Ida.
1: Copy that. Can you please show me on a TCR?
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0: 1600.
1: Hey, 16. Good morning, guys.
2: Good morning. IBM 0262. I'm in truck 286. Assigned to IS. I'll be on special assignment. No checks. I'm break for the wall.
1: 5.
2: 57217. Good morning.
1: Good morning. You have a great shift. 9:57.

Bridge. This is you guys on Kotak. 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

0: 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I can't get that channel activated, but I'm in the Volkswagen that a few of your marked cars are sitting behind, the Red Lobster.
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1: Good morning, Glenn.
0: Good morning. Sorry, mileage 33094. The in-route to the Golden Office, the train 1 on 27.
1: You have a great shift. Drive safe, Santa Claus.

0: Edward Nora, middle initial of John. Date of birth,
1: John Dean Evans, Unit 2.
2: To a multicolored 50 year 2020 expiring 2020 December. And that party is showing clear and valid on a Class C with multiple endorsements, tinker and hazmat, restriction of correctives and no air brake equipped CMV. OLMB NE 91.
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Heads up, we got a guy that just popped out of the building. He's walking to the south side of the Red Lobster. Red hat, black shirt, blue jeans. 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

0: All right, this gentleman is just waiting on a tow. 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
1: Continue course. 1 Edward 5 Denver. That party showing clear and valid out of Kansas. Thank you, 24.

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3: 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I'm going to be out with 732 Boy David Queen.

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1: Tony, this is my knowledge, 10-3.
2: No vehicle information on the right side, just a bit.
3: I copy. What was the expiration date for the red tag?
2: Looks like it was put in on the 7th, so it would have expired about 2 days ago on the 9th.
3: I copy. Let's get the Nectone rotation then, and I think I'm closer to Monument if Veterans is next on the rotation.

87-year-old male. Side, personal control over his left arm and has slurred speech.

0: Hollywood where everyone.
1: 75 responding to 36.
2: Alright, if everybody's good, I'm going to walk back in there and then send him a bunch of messages on his ankle monitor to charge his battery. So, hopefully that'll at least wake him up, might give us a door to watch too. So, if you guys are all safe on the outside, I'll walk back in there and we'll give that a shot.
3: Hey Matt, give me a quick call before you bail.

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2: Conifer West, respond on a possible outside fire at Wellington Lake. Pink Conifer West, possible outside fire at Wellington Lake. 1037.
1: Dallas and Colfax, it's going to be Colorado, David William King, Edward 77.
3: On scene, 44 Bravo. Has Amy.
2: Amy commands. Lincoln and St. Anthony's are clear. Cedars is on the ED advisory. Special Cedars is on the general advisory. Company.
4: That's all I have on it, then it's no record out of PR.
1: Everyone, I'm 10-4. You're in 244 Bravo or anything. I'll give you the VIN here in a moment.
4: Captain.

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list said there was a stump burning at an unattended campsite on Buffalo Creek Road. Unknown direction on Buffalo Creek Road.

0: there's people by a fire pit and the fire is now out, they can stand down at your discretion.
1: Yeah, I copy. We copy, attended campfire, we're in service.

the vehicle. 13. 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
2: Swapped his battery, so at least he's awake. And Aaron, I think we're looking at the right door, but it could be the one east of it. Kind of gambling on that one either way. But I think we're looking at the right door for now with that camera. I didn't really hear the ankle monitor, but I heard like a female voice down there, so I think they're staying in one of those two units.
3: Okay, clear.

0: Wyoming and
1: DC. Mile left on normal 9 o'clock last night. Woke up some right side of weakness. Current NIH is 4 for sensory deficits on the right side and inability to correctly answer orientation questions. Current vitals are heart rate 84, respirator 149 over 82, respirator 21, 92% on room air. We are currently starting an afternoon 25 miles per minute to get a respirator up above 160. We will see you in approximately 9 minutes for a cold off-road. And again, this is a stroke alert. Any questions?

0: I can't, there's a female in there. I can't tell if it's 108 or 109. They're both right next to each other. I know all we can see is 108, so I might flip that camera so we can just see that whole hallway. You think you'll be able to see it all?
1: If you back it up to the east, we should. Red hat's back in the building.
0: All right, I'm going to give him a minute to go back in, and then I'll reposition that.
2: I'll switch over.

0: Okay, yeah, I think they both came from upstairs. They all know each other in here, but definitely that third floor apartment and then that first floor kind of east corner. That's what they're all kind of focusing on.
1: South side of your staging, and you're just going to post up on the porch.
0: I'll be off moving his camera. I'll be calling.
2: Clear.

0: pickup pulling a Rockwood trailer. They're taking the 233 exit and the RP is following over in the vehicle. Looks like that white pickup may be pulling over. Copy, and it looks like the dispatcher that took the call is still on the phone with them. I'll give you updates. And it looks like they're now verbally arguing on the side of the road. I'll try to get an exact location.
1: No marker, did you say that was that?
0: They took the 233 exit. They were heading eastbound.
2: As far as I know, I hung around for a little bit and then started to head up here, and I think that it was just surveillance
0: team,
2: the monitoring team, the UC, and the landscaping.
0: Okay, Blue Unit, go ahead.
3: Carbon, I'll get you to move it, sir.

0: Last unit, you're coming in digital. Go ahead.
1: Okay, I don't know if any of you guys caught that, but both Kyle and I are out, so we left staging. We're gonna, so far, we're the only two that are going to be set up for surveillance. I haven't gotten hold of the other three.
2: Clear.
3: Never says something.

0: Skyline 3, final for Lutheran, 1104.
1: Okay. I'll stay down then.
2: Thank you. 197, did you copy that traffic? Correction, 196.
1: That's my trade over.

0: name is Adam Lincoln David Robert Ida Charles Henry. First name is Mary Ida Charles Henry Adam Edward Lincoln. Middle is Sam Edward Adam Nora. Date of birth is 1-19-1967.
1: No, please come back to a white Ford F-350, year 2019, expiring 8/26.
2: Copy, ma'am. Can you show me on a TCR, please?
1: I copy. 11, 10.

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1: Civil standby, 1400 hours this afternoon. Call both parties. Left voicemail.
2: Hyperfest. Heads up, comment, keep it clear.
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0: December 9th, all 76.
1: That'll work.
2: Go ahead.
1: Lance. Yeah, I think they're going to be a U-turn, Donnie. Can you try and get up there and get ready for one?
0: 8-9-4-9-2. Break for driver.
1: Position, I'm pretty sure we're going to flip a U-turn here to go northbound on Watts.
0: Nevada, license, last name, Queen Union, Ida, Nora, Ocean, Nora, Edward, Sam, first name, Ocean, Charles, Tom, Adam, Victor, Ida,
1: Ocean, date of birth, 8/21/72. I'll let you know when they turn.
3: Yeah, he's in that car. GPS is moving. Aaron, which door did you take him out of? In our hallway or not in our hallway?
1: He did not come out of our hallway. All right, you turn away northbound on Wadsworth.

0: on Class 8 out of Nevada, 11 beginning 20.
1: Hey,
0: copy. 11 14.

0: he's in the three. I have to hear. Turn signal still on.
1: Coming clear of this unit and now into unit 417, same address on EQ.

0: greenish Prius. 11 and 17, we have one in the left lane, pulling forward.
1: Thank you.

for around 7:39 for a Freightliner year 2026. Thank you. Have a nice day.

0: Yeah, sure.
1: I was bound 47 in Morrison, Gene Ocean George, 026.

0: Zero, also not an alibis. 1132.
1: Same traffic to you. Here.

0: That's going back to a gray Jeep Grand Cherokee year 2018, expiring 8/24. Looks like it was canceled. Oh, that September 24, vehicle was sold, and that title was transferred.
1: Zimmer 1 entry. Can you read the playback to me? Fine. That is not Charger.
0: King Ocean George 036.
1: 026.

0: Los Angeles, Robert, Union, Sam, Sam, Edward, Lincoln, Lincoln, Person Mason, Cullen, Little Carter. Pick up is going to be 8-19-1995.
1: White, GMC, Colorado.
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1: Can you please show me on 50th and Kipling with truck out of Colorado? License plate number is 116, X-ray boy Edward, copy driver. My driver is a male out of Colorado with the last name of Frank Robert Edward Sam, Queen Union Edward Zebra, first name is Mark, common spelling, middle initial is Sam,
2: Blue,
1: first is 07-28-1961.

0: chassis with multiple trailer tanker with corrective OM beginning.
1: Copy that. Can you please?
0: No. Copy and that. Picks me back to Blue Peterbilt, year 2021, expiring 12 of 26, 1140.

PRP and did confirm that that party is going to be on the Kent Carroll property. If you could advise Kent Carroll Rangers, and you can show us advice at the time.

Jason Kipling with Colorado Apportioned, Edward Queen Paul, Adam 2-6, copy trailer plate. Oklahoma trailer, David Paul 9962.

0: The plate out of Colorado, Famex, with Kenworth Construction, W9, year 2019, expiring, flightless 27 break.
1: But.
0: And that trailer is heading back to the MAC trailer, year 2027, showing as non-expiring. I have a recent one.

0: Denver, 5 Charlie 16.
1: 5 Charlie 16.
0: Good morning. 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

0: Good morning, Grace.
1: Good morning, my IVM is 171202. I'll be at the Dumont eastbound port for the night.
0: Yeah, have a great shift. 1152.

0: hit and run. I just talked to the other party that is involved in the crash that's not on scene. I put his
1: name and phone number in the call. It's going to be the Namir party.
2: Okay, thank you.
0: You're welcome. Hello, can you hear me?

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I'm sorry, Helen, rescue on traumatic injury 211119 Cedar Lake Drive. Repeating the photos for Helen, rescue on traumatic injury 211119 Cedar Lake Drive Road. 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
1: The Blue RAV4 is used to be a car. What color is your Titan?
0: It was the gray one that Jordan was putting out into the message. It's got the camper shell in the back.
2: Rescue 281, medic 287, approximately patient fell 6 feet off of a ladder, hit their head. They're having difficulty breathing, bleeding from the nose and the mouth. They are reported conscious and breathing. Your hospitals are cleared over to 1201.

0: right, I'm going to have to go through here. Somebody can pull off north of Colfax and wait for this Titan to come back northbound because he's going to try to follow up. If he does catch up,
1: we'll
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0: 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And does anybody have eyes on the seller in the Durango either?
1: We have eyes on the seller vehicle in the Durango.
0: All right, hold that. 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I'm flipping back northbound watch, drone 14th. I'll get eyes on our UCs.
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1: Not that we can see.
2: Called yourself a Royal Colfax and I-70. And we are right now departing the outskirts of

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0: All right, still southbound Lodge, number one lane, speed's about 40. We're coming up to the Highway 6 underpass.
1: Just get that plate when you can so we can get that going.
2: Okay. There was clear valid provisional neighbor, 10-6, 2005. All right,
0: we're through the underpass, approaching 5th, still number one lane. And I got one for cover, trying to get a plate.
2: Following.
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1: But it is Colorado, Edward, Ocean, Frank 86, still number one lane. And he's got dark windows. I can't ID the driver. Coming to traffic at Alameda and Watts. It's going to be right next to me on my left. Number one lane.

0: Jamie Peter, come here.
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I'm 10-4, 570 to 229.

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1: Yeah, very well. Thank you. I'll talk to you soon.

0: 523-501 Northwest.
1: Go ahead, sir.
0: Can you go by the end of Columbine Glen and make sure our locks aren't locking out any other locks from that hike out we did over there last week?
1: Yeah, okay.

Adam, Sam, Tom, Ida, Lincoln, Lincoln, Ocean. First name is Jose, Tom and Colleen. Middle initial, Lincoln, date of birth is 09, 19, 1972.

0: I copy. Thank you. Did you get a reburn on that fleet by chance?
1: Boy.
2: Sir.
1: Yeah, so that lock's not on the gate. Do you know where the Mount Vernon maintenance shop is?
2: Yeah, that's the old Mount Vernon station. I do.
3: Non-inquiry.
1: Hey, firm, if you could swing by there and just unlock the padlock,
0: please.
1: Redo a lock chain.
2: And just to confirm that Mount Vernon is where you want me to stop?
1: Yeah, at their maintenance shop where the old Mount Vernon station used to be. They're there now.
2: Copy. I'll head that way.
1: Thank you, sir.

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1: Yeah, you're a digital, cover right wind.
0: I copy. I'll put it in CAD.
1: Over 7.

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1: Good.
0: Can you copy crash information?
1: Good.
0: Vehicle 1 is a Colorado temp tag, 842-8016, the gray Buick Encore. Break.
1: Clear 26, white. I got a Toyota sedan. Toyota Sienna. Just checking the plate, 842-8016.
0: It is 842-0816.
1: I copy that. Correct. The plate comes out clear 2015. Gray Buick Encore.
0: Copy that. Driver 1, last name of Brown. Boy Robber, Ocean William Nora, first name David, David Adam Victor, Ida David, no injuries.
1: Confirm.

Vehicle 2 is Frank Robert Edward Edwin. I'm Ida George. 1955. Florida license plate. 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Franklin 3496725900000. 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

0: turn to like a Dixon and line out at 4L, your party comes out clear along the 7.
1: Copy that. Thank you.
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0: 6. 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
0: Is your hospital
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0: 29, copy. That vehicle is coming back clear on a 2009 white Honda Elantra covering 1296 break.
1: Known interfacility transport, 61-year-old female, hemorrhagic stroke. She is currently intubated on 15 mics per kg of propofol. We will be there in 5 minutes with a cold offload. Current vital signs is a heart rate of 56, 97%. She is intubated. My blood pressure is cycling. My last one was 88 over 58. Previous to that was 150s over 70s. Again, my current one is cycling. But again, we'll be there in 5 minutes with a cold offload. Do you have any questions?

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0: protected in one. 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Data version 1185.
1: 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And looks like we have Lakewood on soon also.
0: And one on 27's in row.
1: Okay, thanks.
0: You're welcome, 3-3.
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1: Our last name, first card is Boy Ocean Robert Union Nora David Adams. Second is Boy Ocean Robert Union Nora David Adams. First name is Adam Lincoln Boy Edward Robert Tom Ocean. Date of birth is 10-1 of 1968.

Robert, Mary, Ocean, Nora. 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Middle initial is Edward. 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

0: Market, Ohio.
1: Copy that. Thank you. Can you please show me how to see it here?
0: 1314.

28-year-old female from Hugo, Colorado, with a diagnosis of bilateral PE with right heart strain. She is status post orthopedic surgery 1 week ago. Currently, she's awake and oriented. She has received fentanyl and Presidex for pain and sedation, obviously. Vital signs are 122 over 80. Sinus rhythm 91, breathing 20 times a minute, sounding 98% on 2 liters. Again, 15 minutes cold off low. Do you have any questions?

0: Lakewood taking it. Can you just make sure they have that driver info? Thank you very much for your help. Sorry about the traffic, and I will be clear.
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2: Bubba, 9 policy, issue. You can show us clear of the checkpoint and en route to the eastbound for Oregon Port. Thank you.

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last name. Mary, Edward, Nora, David, Ocean, Zebra, Adam, first name, Adam, Nora, Tom, Ocean, Nora, Ida, Ocean, middle initial, J, date of birth, 12/9/96.

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1: I'm behind it.
0: Okay, I'll let you take it.

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1: 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We have another male match description with khaki shorts. He's walking westbound to the parking lot, just north of 20th.

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Actually, I got that same Titan from earlier. Pulled into the Westway at Colfax and Fenton. It's parked on the northwest corner of it.

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0: confirm you went to the motel?
1: Just send it out. We're not going to do the buy there. We're going to, once we reset up, we're going to go to Home Depot on Colfax. I'm not good with that position.
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1: Copy. Making sure of the surveillance. There's going to be a light at that Home Depot at Colfax and Teller. We're going to need northbound Teller, east and west, Colfax, covered, break. There's also a southern exit that goes to 14th, and we'll need east and westbound 14th, covered.
2: I think it's 13, I got eastbound 14th.
3: Yeah, and 17, I'm going to sit eyes on the car here at the hotel, and then I'll take... For eastbound Colfax.
4: Everyone has 26. Can you copy my motor assist?
5: Robert 32. Just come back to the blacklist.
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5: We are north or eastbound, right before the 470 to I-25 exit east.
7: Thank you, 10. I'm set up for surveillance at Colfax and I got eyes on the hotel.

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0: Copy.

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2: All three to all units. All right, in front of the lumber yard, there's a far lot. There's a couple trucks back there. We're going to go in that lot, so let's set up for that.
0: Full tanker, hazmat endorsement, car name 5T.
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0: do you want someone to brief at the Home Depot or just start setting up the operations?
1: We'll just set up, just send in signal what your locations are going to be so we're not overlapping.

0: Roger, 5 Charlie, 3 Kilo, 95 Charlie. Colorado Frank David Edwards Victor 5-4 on the black SUV.
1: Monitoring team now to see where they would want us to be positioned at for their point of view.

Lincoln Z470 just west of Westbound for Jeep Grand Cherokee, older model, cargo plate Charles Robert Charles, young 6'5", passing on the shoulder, driving aggressively. Okay, so on their willing. Good afternoon.

0: Out of Colorado, last of Boy, Edward, Robert, Nora, Henry, Adam, Robert, David, Tom, first of David, Adam, Nora, Ida, Edward, Lincoln, date of birth 12/06/1983.
1: Colorado 123.
0: Thank you.

0: Denver, C3.
1: I just called. He doesn't want to move here to the depot. He said he's sitting right outside of the room. I'm leaving it up to the team lead. It's your call, boss.
2: All right, he's not willing to meet over here.
1: Tell him if I can work for him, we'll make that request.
3: I'm 4016.
2: Verify Charlie 16, Curvature.

0: looks like we are going to be going forward with this. Hold your positions. Cover teams start picking up positions far side from the lumber yard.
1: I have my radio down. Kev, call Nazi. Have another red flag. He said if I would go there, now he has a boy that's going to run the merchandise out and said that he would drop the price in half. So for me, that's a no-go. It's definitely going to be a rip.
2: Hotel?
1: Yeah, that's his main mission. Is for me, being we were going to be between 7 and 8, and now he's going to drop it in half if I go to the hotel. Yeah, I wouldn't be walking out of there alive, so it's a no-go on my part.
0: I agree. Okay.
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I'll switch back to Fort Charlie.

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Robert Adam Sam, Paul Union Tom, Nora Young Ida. First is Sam as Ida. Date of birth is 3/11/1997.

0: like a warrant. Only out of Florida. Looks like it's gonna be. For a speeding offense, going 69 and a 50 break.
1: Good.
0: Are they not showing valid out of Florida? On a Class Adam CDL, 013 and Robert 616.
1: Can we show me on the computer?
0: Where can I do that?

0: Kennedy.
1: Yes, ma'am. Clear the Academy en route to Cortez.
0: Copy 14-56.

0: secondary number. Can you copy the ground?
1: Right.
0: West Pole. In the parking lot of, I think it's Carsboys. It looks like a single vehicle versus a bush. ETO is possibly involved on the Subaru Crosstrek that's still on scene. I think that the driver was acting there after the crash.
1: Copy, Roger.

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1: Members, this live. Eastbound P470 at the 5.
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1: Copy. 9106 West Bolt Avenue, single vehicle versus the sidewalk or a bush. The Subaru Crosstrek that's still on scene. Arby's not involved. He works at the store that's right there. And the driver was acting a little bit weird. Possible situation.

0: Same room, CS 10, 1075. Eastbound I-70, taking the 69 exit, out with Oklahoma trailer plate, David Queen, 2114.
1: What was that you were taking?
0: How about that, the 259 exit.

0: 27.
1: Westbound C-470 at mile marker 10. I got a Colorado David Edward Paul Mary 05 white Porsche SUV.
0: Clear 2020 white Porsche Cayenne expiring 926 1540.

0: Yeah, versus this side. Westbound, or excuse me, eastbound, C47 at 18. Switching over to 1 Charlie. Have a good night.
1: Copy 1515.

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0: Car license plate. Franklin Charles William. Queen 1-8. Special white cross track.
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1: It's a Wisconsin plate. David X-ray 3093. It's on a blue Ford pickup truck. Looks like they're out on the tire change.

Abraham, Adam, Lincoln, Lincoln Young, the name of Cora, Charles Ocean Robert, Adam, date of birth 8/28/1947.

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1: 1 out of 13.
0: We are eastbound at 78D 259, Tech, roughly Charlie Victor Stan, big

three of Montrose for a possibly armed subject. Suspected wanted for shooting in Montrose, Colorado. Incident occurred approximately 13:50 hours today. Two vehicles seen leaving the location of Gila Trail and 6450 Road. Possible subject, last of Roddart, first of Donald Jr., who is attached to this message wanting for questioning. Carter Police, David Paul Lincoln, Sam 4, seen North 1st Street and Townsend Avenue, Montrose, northbound on Flock at 1410. Looks like it's going to be a white Chevy truck. Again, wanted for questioning. And putting it on the authority of Montrose. Regional Dispatch Center at 1521.

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1: Jimmer 1, David 25.
0: 1, David 25.
1: In our last crash, we're going to be at the office for crash reports.

patrol cars on our officer safety below out of Montrose. Attempt to locate on two vehicles. Last seen location is Kayla Trail and 6450 Road. First plate's going to be David Queen, Street, Nissan Sentra. Second plate's going to be David Paul Lincoln. Possible suspect, Donald Rodart. Wanted for questioning in a shooting that occurred around 1350 today. Last seen on First Street in Townsend and on Flock at 1410 hours. 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Aired at 1547.

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1: Denver 106 on 10-4, going to be eastbound, port of entry.
0: 15-51.
2: Denver 297, I'll be off duty. Have a good afternoon.
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57, the Colorado 10 tag, leave 84, 85676 on a Lexus.

0: out. Dispatch, you need the 297.
1: Okay, 3 folds, 1 plus 35 on the fuel, 12 minutes en route, it's 1556.
2: Carnum. Yeah, I don't know.
3: Denver 1, Adam 16, on duty in cap. Good afternoon. Mileage is 72930. Everything else should be entered from the cab, Rick.
2: Copy that.
3: Can you show me in route to the Golden office?

0: 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Can you advise?
1: I copy. I'll head to the unknown while I'm en route. I'll give that property damage a call if we have RPD information.

0: 52, go ahead.
1: Yeah, the 5300 Highway 72 call is the call I've already disposed. It's the one I checked on my way here.
2: Jeffcom 1, Ranger 23.
3: Sorry, what Ranger was that?
2: I'm Ranger 23. I'm clearing out at Apex Park.

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0: Okay, thanks.
1: 1614.
0: Yeah, Press 87. I'll be clear the academy and not to the office.

Tundra, Frank Henry, Frank Paul 22, tailgating, leaving. Pretty lost visual on his willing at 16:15.

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He's possibly bringing a 2024 black interior.

ties now a possible meth crank user, so I might be on edge. 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

0: Patrol cars on traffic complaint. I-76 westbound at Dahlia. 2015 Black Ford F-150. Your car, David Henry, Adam King, 37. And children in the vehicle with no booster seat or car seat. RP lost visual, but is requesting a callback from a trooper. Air to 1692.
1: M1-F-14, I'm on scene break.
0: Go ahead.
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0: again, Boy, Edward, Nora, John, Adam, Mary, Ida, Nora, middle initial, John. Date of birth is
1: 4/20/2005. I'm getting no luck on that phone number. Twenty-one.

Backcountry Rescue, Houston Canyon. GPS coordinates location of the patient. Repeating for Conifer West, respond on a Backcountry Rescue. 48. Female party on the trail, feeling ill, unable to get down. Coordinates of the location of the patient in Houston Canyon.

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1: Take chance it might be Commerce Cities. 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So I hit that way for jurisdiction. I'm in route.

0: your best access is going to be off of Wigwam Creek Road down by the dam itself on the Chasing Canyon Trail.
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2: 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She's on the trail and cannot get down.

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2: Final 4, base.

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Adam Henry, Union Ida Charlie Henry, second part of Adam Robert Edward Lincoln Lincoln Adam Nora Ocean, first of Hector, that's spelled Henry Edward Charlie Tom Ocean Robert, middle of David, date of birth is 9/7/1968.

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0: +264, Connor plate, David Lincoln Young. Lincoln 9-4 is going to a blue Subaru.
1: Yeah, go ahead with the weather.

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Shoulder, hand gestures, tail beating, RP to Fossil Joel, 641.

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0: 901. 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And we will be also end of watch. 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
1: Well, that's possibly license. Over to 131.

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1: Ranger 20. Clear out at Pine Valley Ranch. 1644.
2: We're westbound I-70, taking the 263 exit. It's Colorado Plate, Charlie Boy, Victor Robert 5-4. It's on a green, I can't tell the make of the model, but showing 1-24, you might have to sit down.
0: Turn around, Greg, take it away, guys.

0: know if he took a blood test and they didn't get it at that time, so I'll just hand it back to him.
1: Copy that. So the secret said.
2: Down. So where we stayed for that drowning last year, swimming walked down the river. She's pretty close. It looks like by those coordinates. Might be able to walk.
3: 1646.
4: Yeah, good copy. And doesn't that trail break away at that point, though? There's a section we would miss on that road.
2: Yeah, we'll see that. But where the coordinates are put, that is down by the river. So if she stays put for us, we can intersect her there.
4: Copy that. Sounds good.
2: Maybe I'll have 55 ways at that upper trailhead. We'll get through the gate at Timberwater. Yeah.

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2: Go ahead.
1: 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I'll let you know if that happens.
2: Yeah, 6049.

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Last name is Lynch. Lincoln Young, Nora, Charlie Henry. First name is Brennan. Boy, Robert, Ever, Nora, Nora, Ever, Nora. And his date of birth is 7/30 of 96.

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2: I'm guessing it's apportioned 304-6747 on a blue, probably a Kenworth.
0: 1651.
3: Looks like he's using lights to get through traffic. Can you check with Jeffco to see if that's one of theirs? And if not, then I'm going to try to get turned around on it.
0: What highway are you on? You said you're at the 5.
3: It's 470, and they're headed westbound.

0: covered up, and I don't see no one in the driver's seat, and no response from inside. I left a voicemail with Navajo, and you should be clear.
1: 16:50 p.m.

0: Green, Colorado, played my back because you couldn't get it. I was going the opposite direction. I'll try to get caught up to it.
1: So which means that you're trying to catch up to it?
0: Yeah, on that day for him. I couldn't tell if the driver was in a uniform or not, but it looked more like a construction vehicle that would fit in construction.
1: Okay, and you said they were red and blue, right?
0: A-frame, they installed red and blue to the front, flashing to the rear.
1: Copy.

0: 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So I'm probably a good couple miles behind them. 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
1: Rick, any additional units? 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
1: Copy. Do you have visual of the vehicle and what's your location now?
0: No, I'm at the 4. It's going to be further west, so it's probably about the 2.

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1: David 3, clear, PA break. That crash I'm taking is northbound, up here to the 229.
2: 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Have a good night.
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0: altitude out.
1: Copy. I was just going to leave, so they're going to try to get someone over there.
2: Okay, copy. Like I said, I'm at the 2 past Alameda now. I don't have visual on it yet. I'm trying to get cut up.
1: Just double checking, you do not have visual?
2: Bad day for him. I do not have a visual yet.
1: Copy 1656.
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0: Can you just check and see if we have any emergency blood runs that are scheduled for today?
1: Sorry, you're a little bit digital. Can you repeat?
0: Yeah, can you check and see if we've got any scheduled blood runs for today?
2: Up at the upper parking lot with 55. That's a firm, and then you can maybe do a radio relay for us. I'm not sure how good Tom can. Copy.

0: All the blood ones that we had from earlier today cleared. They were also black SUVs, usually, and they're all marked.
1: I copy, thank you.
0: You're welcome, 721.
1: Okay, I'll four. I'm going to go ahead and clear. If anybody has shot through that, try to get cover.
0: Hi, everyone. Thanks for coming out.

0: seeing this guy stand where there's like a big kind of tarp or some type of material.
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driver refused transport, we moved the crash off into the shell off of 88, right?

0: my copy. If you can just update them of the location they're going to be at, I'll advise these parties, and I'll let you know when I clear.
1: 702. 119 on duty this afternoon. Staff answer, go ahead.
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0: hurt.
1: I let CDOT know about that. They are aware and they'll send someone out. I'm sending you too.

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0: Older now, I'm not at the jail yet.
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It's going to be a white language green and then concrete meter truck.

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0: Hammer KI-4.
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3: Clear 2019, Purple Chevy Spark, expiring 1026, Sophia Quarter, please. Young Nora Queen.
2: I copy, thank you. And I've also got my driver to call if you can clear her, please.
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2: 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Be out on

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1: 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You get clear.
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1: Go ahead.
0: Westbound Highway 6, Mile Post 264. Caught replay Edward Mary Nora 0 or Ocean 81. Should back to a red 4 runner.

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0: I just got off the phone with Boulder for it. They said that it was a Mustang, silver Mustang, not Honda. And they told the driver to stay on scene. However, she said it was very uncooperative and not sure if they are still on scene.
1: I can't get any...

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Highway 67 and South Platte River Road, black truck, under direction of travel, speeding on two lane changes, running stop signs.

0: Star 1, op 6.
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0: We're fielding a three-person hasty team. Have you had any comms with the subject recently?

0: attention all over the place, Richard. And Spark, 4389 Myers Gulch Road. Parky's dog at 2:30 keep walking. He's a quarter mile of the trail. Would any ranger be able to assist?
1: Jeff Gellman, Ranger 64. Do you have that way from Evergreen Lake?
0: Okay, thank you. Ranger 64. Ranger 64, do you want the RP info?
2: Hey, firm.
0: Her name's going to be Jenna. Phone number is 720-768-3137. Repeating, 720-768-3137. This is associated to a black Jeep Grand Cherokee.
2: I copy. I'm going to give them a call and just send me in route to Evergreen Lake.
0: Copy, thank you. 725.

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Dolphin 78, you can service at Red Rocks for the event, don't need your status. Copy.

0: We have not had contact with the RP or patients, or correction, RPs or patients. We did receive a text from 911. However, there was nothing in the text from them. We attempted to text them back and haven't received a response.
1: Copy. If you do establish contact, let them know we're on our way, ETA 8 p.m.
0: 1927.
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1: Copy, we don't currently have any reports for campfires in the area, and I'll send the Pano link to you shortly. This is coming from the area, we believe, around Kime Road. There's a driveway just south of Cragmont Drive and Kime Road on the right if you're approaching from Highway 73. Possibly coming from that area. No callers as of yet. Seeing light smoke billowing, possibly just a campfire.
0: Copy, light smoke in the area of Cragmont Drive.

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1: 10-30. Name of Juan, that will be John Union Adam North. Middle of David, date of birth is 12-4 of 75.

0: Mark Jeffcom. I'm not able to page the link, but I did put it in the notes because our page function doesn't allow for special characters. I did page out the incident number for the panel.
1: Copy, thank you.
0: No problem. And it looks like based on the coordinates from it, it may be plotting around the area of 6619 Kine Road.
2: She's got a towing route, so you control is clear.
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0: 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Thank you. Have a good night.
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2: 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It might be a campfire. I'll advise you can show 111 as camp.
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1: Chair 24 at the 198, Highway 25, there is a broken down Astro van with a roof topper full of pet goats, broken down. They are not currently blocking, they have a trailer en route to transit animals and will need traffic control to move them.

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1: Timber S-22, it's going to be Boulder County.
0: S-70, I copy. Just have him give me a call, please.

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0: 64, I'm in contact with that RP from Fence Park.

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1: 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I carried the dog back to the parking lot. We're code 4. The Morrison office.
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0: 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Or
1: Camera 1, I'm 16. 16. 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
0: Can I get clearance on a plate out of Colorado? Frank Henry Adams, Charles 83.
2: Mile post 250.

Denver 1 out of 13. Can you copy plate, my driver? Plate's out of Missouri. It's going to be 5-8 John, 1 Mary Paul on that Chevy pickup. Great for driver. Male out of Missouri. Last of Richards. The same at the end, common spelling. First name is going to be Nicholas. Middle name is Dale. His date of birth is going to be 9-19 of 78.

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0: service. 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